Just sing out whatever's in your heart. 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Step on out in that spiritual realm. Don't be afraid of what it's going to sound like. Step on out in it. Sing.

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Azondela ekitan de leek no na hai. 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

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Kind of feels... It absolutely feels good. It loosens up my thoughts. Hold on a second.

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We had a dinner commune. I'm sorry, I put a soul. Where shall I send these tapes? Where are?

Thank you.

Did you

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Why don't you make a prayer for the in heaven? Why don't you?

I'm going to go to the next one.

0: And you are so most important. Did you meet your friends there?
1: We'll never forget about you.
0: Can you hear our voices?
1: Yes.
0: Can you hear our voices?
1: Can you hear? Can you hear?
0: Can you hear?
1: Can you hear?
0: Can you hear?
1: Can you hear?
0: Can you hear?
1: Can you hear?
0: Can you hear?
1: Can you hear?
0: Can you hear? Can you hear? Can you hear?
2: Why don't you make a pledge in heaven?
0: Can you hear our voices?

She was a good mom, right, Christina? Thanks for calling in, and we'll do it again next week now. 7:50 Wednesday. Get ready to call in for 3-Minute Mom.

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1: How did you like that, Horatio?

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1: tomatoes
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1: lots
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1: coffee
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1: 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And I don't seek that validation from them. 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
1: Shine.

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When his disappearance was discovered in all states along the position by authorities, some believed he was on his way down to Venezuela, others thought he was on his way to Soviet Russia, and still others thought

I thought you said

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Gross Mudger. Jack's bicycle is music.

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Jack's bicycle is music, everything is possible, possible. 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

York is the best. Don't be afraid to venture over the bridge. Although you may run into some wild ass kids, take the J train, the D or the A if you did. And the 2, 3, 4, and 5 also comes here. There's so much to see, cause Brooklyn's historic. Fools act jealous, but you have to ignore it. So I just lounge with the fat clientele out here in Brooklyn, the place where we dwell.

Al Rico playing bass, and Bob playing on drums. How about a nice round of applause for the guys? And we have another show to do for you, so we want you all to stay right here. Don't go away.